0: Chelsea Ballerini right here on 94.9 The Bowl. What's good, you guys? It's your girl Connor coming to you live from Coldwater Seed and Supply in downtown Tuscumbia for the Forged in Freedom Case Knife Tour. I'm here with the one, the only, Blake Stutz. How are you, Blake?
1: I'm doing great. How are you, Megan?
0: I'm so glad to be here. All right, Blake, so I know that we've got some live auctions going on here today for the Case Knife Show. Tell me a little bit about what's going on.
1: So, yeah, we're going to be doing about four different auctions today. The first one, starting in about 20 minutes, is going to benefit the Rescue Me Project here locally in the Shoals. We're going to be auctioning off a 250th anniversary case knife. Only 1,776 are made. Then we're going to have a kids auction at 10:30. And then we'll have another auction for a custom event knife for a Rescue Me Project. And then our another drawing that we're going to have is going to be a prototype knife from Case. And then the last biggest auction we're going to have is for Saddle Up for St. Jude. It's going to be an abalone mother and pearl canoe, one of one only made. So it's going to be a great day. We've got music from some great Grammy winners here. Of course, we've got food, drinks, a lot of different vendors here, Case Knives. People from Bradford are down here sharpening and polishing your knives. But most of all, we've got kids here, Kids Knife Station, where they can get free knives and just have a good time.
0: All good things. Okay, so the question's been going around. How old were you when you got your first knife?
1: Wow, let's see here. It was 1993, and I was 8 years old when my granddad finally gave me my first knife to hold in my pocket.
0: Well, okay, so if you've got some 8-year-old boys, some 8-year-old girls, honestly, they could even be 6. They could be 5. It's never too young to start a knife collection, I guess, right?
1: With the mom and dad's approval, that's exactly right.
0: All right, y'all, come on down to Coldwater Seed and Supply for the Forged in Freedom Case Knife Tour. We will be here until noon. Live music, live auctions, there's a kids' corner, all good things happening. Thanks so much, Blake.
1: Absolutely. Thank you, Megan.
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0: Luke Bryan, Country on 94.9 The Bull. What's good, you guys? It's your girl Connor coming to you live from Coldwater Seed and Supply. 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

beer joint with a few of the guys. And this cute little country girl caught my eye. And boy, let me tell you, she was the prettiest thing I'd ever seen in a pair of boots. 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

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They'll be glad they did. 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

0: Tony Evans Jr. on 94.9 The Bull. What's good, you guys? It's your girl Connor coming to you live from Coldwater Seed and Supply in downtown Tuscumbia from the Forged in Freedom Case Knife Tour. You guys, I'm so excited to be here with Larry Lewis, owner of Coldwater Seed and Supply. Larry, how does it feel? This is the second year that Coldwater has hosted the Case Knife Tour.
1: Yes, we are so excited for Case Knife to come back this year. Last year was our first year. It was a new experience for us. Didn't really know what to expect, but we had a great time last year. The Forged in Freedom theme, I think, fit with this area. So we wrote a good proposal, and we were able to get them to come back this year.
0: Yeah, that's so exciting. So I know that you guys have auctions going on the half hour every hour. There's a large selection of one-of-a-kind case knives that you can purchase today. Share a little bit with me about what you're excited about.
1: So Case is very good about going into their vault and pulling out one-of-a-kind knives that they bring for these auctions. And they give them to people like us to be able to auction off for charity. So we have St. Jude and the Rescue Me Project that we're going to be donating money to for these auctions. And this year, for the first time, we're having a kids auction. So kids come out, they get bucks, kids bucks for walking around and talking to people. They'll get their own wooden case knife. And then when the auction starts, they can use those dollars that they've collected to for the auction. And then whoever wins will get the knife that Case brought to us. And then we will make a donation to that nonprofit.
0: Yeah, so I know that you guys are benefiting the Rescue Me Project, Saddle Up for St. Jude. You know, we were having this conversation around the radio station this week. How old were you when you got your first case knife?
1: Well, interestingly enough, I probably got my first case knife when I was an adult. Okay. But me and my grandfather used to come to Coldwater Seed and Supply when I was a kid, and that's how I ended up buying it. And I never thought case knives were like a thing until I bought this store. And then I came one Christmas, and like there were just people lined up to buy these knives. So I thought, okay, I guess it's a thing. So I'm now a case collector. I joined the Case Knife Collectors Club last year. And I won the special knife this year at the round table for Case Collector. So I'm very excited about joining their organization, learning more about Case, and hopefully letting adults buy their first knives for their kids and grandkids.
0: Yes, yes, absolutely. All right, well, so we're here until noon. There's live auctions every hour on the half hour. That was a complicated way of saying that.
1: Every hour on the half hour. The kids auction will be at 10:30, and then we'll be at 11 and 11:30 for those specialty knives that Case brought to us.
0: Perfect. So come on out to Coldwater Seed and Supply in downtown Tuscumbia. We're here until noon for the Forged in Freedom Case Knife Tour. Thank you so much, Larry. We're so excited to be here.
1: Yeah, thank you guys for coming and supporting us.
0: Absolutely. All right, y'all. 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

Randy Houser running out of moonlight on 94.9 The Bull. What's good, you guys? 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
1: 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We're getting back to some country music for you here in just a second. But it's your girl Connor coming to you live from Coldwater Seed and Supply in downtown Tuscumbia. I'm out here for the Forge and Freedom Case Knife Tour. 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You guys, there's hundreds of knives for sale here today, and there's also live auctions happening for one-of-one knives that are benefiting local nonprofits like the Rescue Me Project and Saddle Up for St. Jude. So it's a great cause, Case knives, from my understanding, are a tradition that is passed down. There's a bunch of kids running around with their parents, with their grandparents. So if you don't have plans this morning, come on out to Coldwater Seed Supply in downtown Tuscumbia and check out the Forged in Freedom Case Knife Tour. Thanks, y'all. 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

0: Parker McCollum on 94.9 The Bull. What's good, you guys? It's your girl, Connor, coming to you live from Coldwater Seed and Supply in downtown Tuscumbia. If you don't know it yet, I'm out here at the Case Knife Forged in Freedom Tour, and Tuscumbia is actually the first stop of 12 tours across the nation. So how cool to have this more or less in our backyard, you guys. So Case is here. 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There's live music from 10 Gallon High, which is James LeBlanc, Jimbo Hart, Jay Took, Kelvin Holly, amazing, incredible musicians. There's knife engraving, knife polishing, all the good things. So if you're a Case Knife collector, or if you're just curious about starting a Case Knife collection, come on down to Coldwater Seed and Supply in downtown Tuscumbia. We will be here until noon, but of course, Coldwater sells Case Knives year-round, all day, every day. 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Come say hi. Come buy a knife. Come listen to some great music. We'd love to see you. 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

0: Grace Atkins on 94.9 The Bow. What's good, you guys? It's your girl, Connor, coming to you live from Coldwater Seed and Supply. And if you haven't made it out to downtown Tuscumbia for the Fortune Freedom Case Knife Tour yet, what are you doing? 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We're here hanging out. There's live music. There's auctions. And it's a beautiful day. So come join us. 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

Rodney Atkins on 94.9 The Bull. You guys, I'm about to wrap up and head out here in a minute, but if you don't have plans, come on out to Coldwater Seed and Supply. It's been a beautiful morning. Lots of money has been raised for the Rescue Me Project, for Saddle Up for St. Jude, and we are so grateful that Case Knives decided to let Coldwater Seed and Supply in Tuscumbia be the first stop on this year's Case Knife Tour. 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They are here Monday through Sunday, every week, all day. And they would love to see us. So thanks for hanging out. Thanks for listening in to 94.9 The Bull. 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Hang out in the community. 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
0: 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Way longer. 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
2: When an 11-year-old girl was sexually molested in Florence, Maurice McCaney came to the rescue for the child molester. Instead of defending the abused girl, McCaney got the rape charges dropped. 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Maurice McCaney calls himself a conservative, but he defends child molesters, not conservatives. If Maurice McCaney can't even defend the most vulnerable among us, he can't represent us. 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
3: Dark money, out-of-state special interest groups, lies, deception, and intentionally misleading you. That's what Maurice McCaney and the fraudulent pack backing him have been doing. Philip Pettis has worked tirelessly to round up illegals and send them back south of the border, where they belong. Philip Pettis has never given illegal aliens access to anything but a jail cell. Don't believe the lies. On May 19th, vote for Philip Pettis for House District 1. He's tough on crime and even tougher on illegals. 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

0: 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That is ACM nominee Carter Faith with the official theme song of this year's ACM Awards. It's a cover of Faith Hill's Let's Go to Vegas. I mean, how perfect as the ACM Awards return to Las Vegas for this year's edition. Hey, y'all, it's Kelly Sutton, and I've got your Y'all Access Pass to all things ACM Awards. Over the next 3 hours, we are going to run through the nominations, preview some performances, and take a look at some of the most memorable moments that the ACM has given us over the past 6 decades. The very first ACM Awards took place in the spring of 1966. Originally designed as a West Coast award show, they gave out 6 awards and didn't have a TV component or a host. Now, over the years, many artists have hosted the show, but none more than Reba. 18 times in total. Blake Shelton, Luke Bryan, and George Strait have each been at the helm 5 times. Now this year, Shania Twain is our ringmaster, her very first time hosting the ACMs. We'll be talking to her later in the show. One of the things the artists are most excited about this year seems to be the return to Las Vegas. After 3 years in Texas, the ACMs are back in Vegas, baby. And that's where I caught up with Entertainer of the Year nominee Luke Combs. He's opening a new Category 10 location on the Strip, and he loves the energy that the city brings.
1: I mean, it's Vegas, right? I mean, it's like, that's what more do you need to say, right? I mean, it's like, you know, it doesn't get any bigger.
0: This is the 7th year in a row that Luke has been nominated for both Entertainer and Male Artist of the Year. Now, he has yet to bring home an ACM Entertainer trophy, but if he does, it will clinch the coveted Triple Crown Award. That's given to an artist who wins all 3 levels, new artist and artist for their gender, along with entertainer. That's given to an artist who wins all 3 levels, the new artist and artist category for their gender, along with Entertainer of the Year. Now, this song recently topped both of the country music song charts. Here's Sleepless in a Hotel Room from Luke Combs.

0: Triple ACM nominee Luke Combs on Y'all Access. Now, in addition to the male and entertainer categories that he's nominated in, I mentioned those earlier, Luke is also a contender for Artist Songwriter of the Year. Hey, y'all, it's Kelly Sutton. And by the time you're listening to this, I'll be in Vegas for country music's Party of the Year. It's going to be the best girls' night between Shania hosting and the top three nominees all being women. Ella Langley heard her name called 7 times on nomination morning. Her smash hit, Choosing Texas, is up for Single and Song of the Year. It's a track she wrote with her mentor, Miranda Lambert.
1: I mean, we loved the song when we wrote it. It was the song that I think me and Miranda clicked on, where it was like, all right, we're going to work together in a bigger way for sure. And we've all talked about this when we loved that song, but did we think it could do something like this? I don't know if you can predict that.
2: My favorite thing about it is it's a country song, and it was universal, and the music that we love got a big shot in the world, and that makes me happy. It just really put a platform for a great country song and true country songwriters to have like this moment that doesn't happen that often.
0: In addition to sharing nominations for Choosing Texas, Miranda and Ella are competitors in the female artist category. Y'all, I'm going to be so shocked if this song doesn't win big on Sunday night. It was a hit all over the world, topping the charts in at least 4 other countries that I know of. It was also a hit here at home on both the country chart and the all-genre Hot 100. That's a lot of people choosing Texas.

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1: A little birdie told me, and the little birdie's name is Reba, that you taught her how to gamble.
2: Yeah.
1: Do you remember that story?
2: Yeah, I didn't really teach her how to gamble. I told her how far to throw the dice and, you know, and not to do it overhand because she threw them halfway across the casino the first time. But I would say probably math is not Reba's strong suit.
1: Okay.
2: So, yeah, it's like just put $5 down and you'll be okay financially. Hit the back of the wall there and try and do it underhand.
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0: The winners of a whopping 31 ACM awards throughout the course of their career. That's Brooks and Dunn with Red Dirt Road. And that was nominated for Single and Song of the Year back in 2003. I'm Kelly Sutton. And the morning the ACM nominations are announced, I'm always glued to my computer, just waiting for that press release to hit so I can talk to all of you about the nominees. So, it's always funny to me when I chat with artists who are completely unaware that the news was coming out. Take Zach Top, for instance. He was headed to the Masters Golf Tournament that morning and was just about to ditch his phone for the day when his manager called.
1: I'm glad he caught me before we went out there. He called me that morning. I was literally about to get in the car and leave my phone at the house. And you can't have your phone or nothing. And he's like, we're up for five. And I was like, dang, that's amazing. What five are they? And then he started making up dumb award names. I can't remember what they were. But anyway, they sneak up on me every time because I know when the award show is, you know. I know when that date's coming. But the nominations, I always forget what day they're coming out. So it's always a fun little surprise. Catches me off guard and it's fun. When we're up for a few, it's a nice little pick-me-up to start a day.
0: We'll see how many of those five Zach brings home with him on Sunday night.

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0: figure out what he'll be performing at the ACM Awards. He told me he would not be doing something from his upcoming album, Banks of the Trinity. That's Cody Johnson on Y'all Access with me, Kelly Sutton. So Cody is nominated for 4 ACM Awards, but the one he wants the most is Entertainer of the Year.
1: But y'all know if I had to pick one and be entertainer, that's 20 plus years of do it, all the sacrifices, all the miles. Like that's the one I'm after. And y'all, I'm a cowboy. That's the gold buckle. So I'm always after the gold buckle.
0: Cody's competition for the Entertainer Trophy includes Luke Combs, Jelly Roll, Megan Maroney, Chris Stapleton, Morgan Wallen, and Lainey Wilson. Here's Jelly on Y'all Access right now with Liar.

0: That's Jelly Roll on the show that gets you inside the ACM Awards. Megan Maroney is the most nominated artist coming into this year's show. And one of the songs she's nominated for is her duet with her good friend Kenny Chesney. It's called You Had to Be There, and it chronicles their time touring together when Megan opened for his Sun Goes Down tour in the summer of 2024. Now, Megan was a guest on my podcast recently, Country Heat Weekly, and talked all about their friendship.
1: Having a mentor like Kenny Chesney has helped me tremendously. Like, anytime, there's like one instance where I was just really down on myself and just like, you know, throwing the biggest pity party of all time. And I'm just like, felt very discouraged and like upset. And he literally showed up at my house and was like, stop that. I know who you are. I know what your music is. Stop this. Whatever is going on in your head is lying to you. And it like snapped me out of it. And he just has a lot of knowledge. So I can always ask him about anything in the industry, and also just a great friend.
0: This one is up for Music Event of the Year. Just one of Megan's 9 nominations. Here's Megan and Kenny. You Had to Be There.

She's the night's most nominated artist, but will Megan Maroney be there? I mean, she just told us you had to be there. Only time will tell. It's Kelly in Nashville, and my sources tell me Megan is in a wedding that weekend, and that's why she's not performing on the show. She wouldn't be able to make the rehearsals. But fingers crossed she's going to hop on a jet and make it to the show itself on Sunday night. I think it's going to be a really big night for her. One person who probably will not be in Vegas is Triple nominee Morgan Wallen. I can't remember the last time he showed up for one of the country award shows. But hey, at least he's self-aware.

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0: We're taking a walk down memory lane with a little help from 8-time Vocal Group of the Year winners, Old Dominion. I'm Kelly Sutton, and there's been a lot of talk about women leading the nominees at the ACM Awards, but the guys didn't do too badly either. Chris Stapleton is the most nominated male, walking in with 6 nominations. No matter how many times he's nominated or how many times he wins, he always approaches the awards with a very humble attitude.
1: You know, these things are fantastic things to win, but when you get nominated or invited to these kind of parties, in my estimation, you've already won and you've already gotten to be far beyond anybody who's a musician could ever dream of getting to do. And we get to do that every day, and we get to live that every day. Just getting to do so many great things with our time and with music. As far as thinking about going into something, I'm always genuinely surprised to win anything, and I'm always grateful for it.
0: This song accounts for half of Chris's nominations. He's up for single, music event, and visual media of the year for this duet with Miranda Lambert. Here's a song to sing.

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1: The new male artist and new female artist awards have already been announced. And the winners, Tucker Wetmore and Avery Anna, are set to take the stage on Sunday night. Here's a rundown of a few performers you're going to see. A majority of this year's most nominated artists will perform, including Miranda Lambert, Ella Langley, Lainey Wilson, and Cody Johnson. You can expect to see Riley Green, Zach Topp, Parker McCollum, and Carter Faith all take the ACM stage. We'll also see performances from the Red Clay Strays, Little Big Town, Dan and Shay, Casey Musgraves, and Blake Shelton. So basically, all the stars are coming out to Vegas on ACM night. Blake is hanging out on Y'all Access before heading to the awards. Here's Stay Country or Die Trying.

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1: Shania is, my dad still has a crush on her, and that was a lot of what we listened to when I was growing up. 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
3: 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I'm Kelly Sutton, and so many people are excited to see Shania at the helm for country music's Party of the Year, including former show host Luke Bryan.
4: So, I mean, it's Shania Twain. She could go fly around anywhere in the world and do anything she wants, but she's dedicating her time to hosting the awards, which shows you where country music is for her. And when I think about such an icon that she is, back when I hosted, having it in Vegas, it just created a party vibe. I mean, Vegas is a fun vibe, and I'm glad it's back out there. It feels right in Vegas to me.
3: Luke's got a point. Shania can do whatever she wants. So why did she say yes?
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0: Duo of the Year nominees, John and TJ Osborne of Brothers Osborne. This year marks the 12th consecutive year those two have been nominated for Duo of the Year. Absolutely amazing. Hello from Nashville. It's Kelly giving you a Y'all Access Pass to this weekend's ACM Awards. And I think it's time to talk about Lainey Wilson. She's coming off another amazing year with hit songs and a killer tour. She's also going into the show as one of the top nominees with 7 total nominations. Not only is she the 2-time reigning Entertainer of the Year, she's nominated in that category again. She's also up for Female Artist of the Year and Music Event of the Year for Trailblazer with Reba McEntire and Miranda Lambert. Lainey's song, Somewhere Over Laredo, earned her 3 of her 7 nominations, including Single, Song, and Visual Media of the Year.
1: When I had heard the idea, I was like, man, when you think about Somewhere Over the Rainbow, it is so iconic, and it takes you back to your childhood. It's just like that innocent, happy time of your life. And I wanted the song to bring back memories for people and take them to a certain place in their mind, in their head. And it just means a lot to me that people in the industry think it's as good as what we thought it was the day that we finished it.
0: I can't wait to see what Lainey's going to wear on the red carpet. I'll be hosting the ACM's official red carpet show. 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

0: Male Vocalist of the Year. That's like really famous people get that.
1: That's Riley Green talking about being nominated for Male Vocalist of the Year. It's one of his four ACM nominations. He's also up for Album of the Year, Artist Songwriter of the Year, and Music Event of the Year for his duet with Ella Langley, Don't Mind If I Do. And speaking of Ella, she's riding high at the top of her game right now, racking up a total of 7 ACM nominations. In addition to her nomination with Riley, she's up for Female Artist of the Year, Artist Songwriter of the Year, and Song and Single of the Year for her record-breaking contagious hit, Choosin' Texas. She's performing on the show as well. Will it be her big hit, Choosin' Texas, or her latest single from Dandelion, Be Her? Or maybe something entirely different? Tune in on Amazon Prime Video Sunday night to find out.

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1: 2026 ACM Awards performer Kane Brown on Y'all Access with me, Kelly Sutton. I am continually befuddled that Kane gets overlooked at these award shows. Have you seen him live? He puts on an incredible show. Other acts that were completely shut out this year include Thomas Rhett, Eric Church, Ashley McBride, and the Warren Treaty. I mean, it is truly an honor to be nominated, y'all. Ask Dasha. Now, she didn't bring home the new female artist trophy. That actually went to her label mate, Averianna. But she told us the girls in that category are all friends, and they're all rooting for each other.
2: I have to say, immediately as the nominations came out, I get a text from Averianna and Mackenzie Carpenter, who are good friends of mine. And I feel like this industry loves to pit women against each other. Not just country, but just entertainment in general. Loves to pit women against each other. It has to be Cardi B or Nicki Minaj. It has to be Megan or Ella. I think it's so cool to get to win with the girls. Just saying, girlhood's amazing. It's powerful.
1: 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She had covered Gretchen's hit, Here for the Party, but they hadn't met yet. No telling what kind of fun we're going to get into this year. 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

0: You've got y'all access to the ACM Awards with me, Kelly Sutton. Up next, we've got something new from Duo of the Year nominees, Dan and Shay. They're performing on the award show on Sunday night, and obviously they are veteran performers by now. But there's just something about singing in front of their peers that hits different.
1: I remember the first time we ever performed on a major award show was at the ACM Awards in Dallas, Texas. We were singing with Nick Jonas. You know, we had just had our first number one. And I remember we started the song like acoustic or piano. It was really stripped back. And I could literally hear my heart beating out of my chest through the microphone. I was so nervous. We've gotten a little more used to it over the years. But yeah, when you look out, the last time we performed at the ACMs, we opened the show and I looked out and George Strait was out there. I feel like that definitely makes you nervous, but I think it makes you step up your game a little bit. It makes you rise to the occasion. When you look out and see George Strait, it's like, we got to bring it.
0: If I was a betting woman, and I'm not, but the show is in Vegas, after all, I'd place money on the duo performing this song on the show. This is Say So, brand new from Dan and Shay on Y'all Access to the ACM Awards.

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Other acts taking the stage Sunday night include Little Big Town, Kane Brown, Thomas Rhett, and Casey Musgraves. It's Casey's first time ever performing on the ACM Awards. Isn't that crazy? I mean, she's already won 7 of them.

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1: 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And what kind of host will Shania be?
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0: 11-time Academy of Country Music Award winners Rascal Flatts with Life is a Highway. Those three guys previously held the record for Vocal Group of the Year wins with 7 total before Old Dominion broke that record last year. I'm Kelly Sutton, and the ACMs have already given out a bunch of awards in advance of the actual broadcast. I'm recording this a few days before the show, but as of right now, we know that Jessie Jo Dillon won for Songwriter of the Year, her third win in a row. Stephen Wilson Jr.'s video for Cuckoo won the Visual Media Award. Arianna was named New Female Artist of the Year, and Tucker Wetmore picked up the New Male Artist of the Year Award. It was so sweet, y'all. His mom gave him his trophy on stage in London.
1: You exemplify what any man in this world should be as a human. You have absolutely worked your ass off in the last year, and there is nobody more deserving than you of this trophy, so congratulations, you have earned it.
0: Now, in addition to those cool cowboy hat-shaped trophies, Avery and Tucker both won the opportunity to perform on Sunday night's broadcast. Tune in Sunday at 8, 7 Central on Prime Video or the Amazon Music app to see him sing this one.

0: is your 2026 New Male Artist of the Year winner, Tucker Wetmore with Brunette. You know, winning that award kind of sets you off on a path to success. Case in point, Zach Top took it home last year. It's Kelly with your Y'all Access Pass to the ACM Awards. All your favorite stars are going to be coming out to the show on Sunday night in Vegas. And although these two are not listed as performers, we're hoping that we get to see Shaboozey and Jelly Roll there. Jelly's up for the top award of the night, Entertainer of the Year, for the third consecutive year. And these two also share a nomination for Music Event of the Year for this collaboration. Here's Amen on Y'all Access.
1: On a lost and lonely highway, paying for my sins. If heaven saw me out last Friday, hell, I ain't getting in.

0: Artist of the Year nominee, Kelsey Ballerini, on Y'all Access. Don't forget, I'm going to be hosting the red carpet show before the awards with my co-host, Amber Anderson. And you can watch it only on the Amazon Music app. We'll share the links over on our social pages, so make sure you're following Y'all Access Radio on Facebook and Instagram. Also, a shout-out to the incredible designer and one of my best friends, Jonathan Kane, for once again dressing me. Make sure that you tune in to see the fabulous outfit. Now, for the show itself, there's a chance we will get to see Riley Green and Ella Langley on stage together again at the ACM Awards, accepting an award anyway. They're nominated for Music Event of the Year, and if they win, it'll be the second year in a row they've taken home that award together. Last year, it was for their first hit, You Look Like You Love Me. I'm not sure if we'll get a third Riley-Ella duet, but there's always hope. I guess it depends on who you ask.
1: She can put up with me. 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

I think she's more than okay because she is the most nominated artist at this year's ACM Awards. It's Megan Maroney with Am I Okay? And by the way, one of those nominations is for Entertainer of the Year. That is such a big deal. One thing about Megan's career is she's well-rounded. It's not just one song that propelled her. For example, the song I just played, Am I Okay, is nominated for Song of the Year. And a completely different song is up for Single of the Year. That song is 6 months later. And you're hearing it right now

0: It was 6 months ago that Megan Maroney performed that song on the CMA Awards. And now it's a double nominee at the ACMs. Look how much can happen in 6 months. The stakes are pretty high for Luke Combs at this year's ACMs. He's nominated for Entertainer of the Year for the 7th year in a row. And if he wins it, he'll be named a Triple Crown winner. Someone who has won New Male Artist and Male Artist of the Year, in addition to the Entertainer of the Year trophy. And if it's up to Cody Johnson, Luke will take it home.
1: I will say, I feel like Luke Combs deserves Entertainer of the Year. As much as I would love to win it, I feel like that he's the person in that category that deserves it the most, because I've watched him grind it out all across the world and really devote his heart and soul. I mean, I was there the night that he got the call that one of his sons was born.
0: Yeah.
1: Crying in the bathroom. You know, it's like, if that's not dedication to country music, I don't know what is. So if I win it, I'm going to dedicate it to Luke.
0: And if it's up to Cody Johnson, Luke will take it home. Luke is also nominated for Male Artist of the Year as well as Artist Songwriter of the Year. This one is one of the tracks that helped him earn that nomination. Here's Days Like These on Y'all Access.

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from his ACM-nominated self-titled album. That's Parker McCollum on your radio. Now, if you were listening close, you heard the voice of an angel singing behind him. That's Leanne Womack. They're going to be bringing that song to life Sunday night when they are performing it together on the live show. I'm Kelly Sutton, and as you're listening to this, I'm already on the ground in Las Vegas, chatting with all the stars, covering the events, prepping for the red carpet. I hope you're following along on all of our socials. You can find us at Y'all Access Radio, and find me at The Kelly Sutton. Another act you'll see taking the stage at the MGM Grand Garden Arena on Sunday, Little Big Town. It's been 20 years since they were first named the ACM's top new vocal duo or group, coming off the success of their first top 10 hit. Let's take a trip back to the Boondocks with Little Big.

0: time Vocal Group of the Year winners, Little Big Town with Boondocks. I'm Kelly Sutton, counting down to Sunday night's ACM Awards. Now, one of the categories that has already been handed out is Visual Media of the Year. That went to Stephen Wilson Jr. for his song called Cuckoo. But I have to give a shout out to Cody Johnson for investing in the video for his song, The Fall.
1: The first time I heard it is almost like I immediately saw like a cinematic value to this song. Just saw a movie. I saw something that it was like, I just felt like this song could maybe have the potential to be tied to something. And, you know, we haven't had any pitches for movies or anything like that, but the music video is a $330,000 video because we wanted to make it a movie and we wanted to really, you know, encompass the ride is worth the fall.
0: Someone needs to turn this into a full-fledged movie. Here's Cody Johnson with The Fall.

0: She'll be singing that one on the ACM stage. That is your reigning Entertainer of the Year, Lainey Wilson. Wait, I'm sorry. Lainey Wilson Hodges on Y'all Access. Congratulations to the newlyweds. I guess the ACM Awards won't be the highlight of their spring, but it may take a close second. Lainey has the chance to take home 7 awards on the big night, including a 3rd consecutive Entertainer of the Year. I'm Kelly Sutton, and I've had so much fun today giving you y'all access to the ACM Awards. I'll leave you with a little preview from Shania about what sort of host she will be.
1: Well, my intentions are to be there to celebrate all of the fabulous artists out there and to welcome the fans. That is hosting. So I'm going to be there with my own personality. I don't plan on acting my way through it in any way. I'm not really great at being overscripted because I'm just too spontaneous. And I always mess up when I'm, you know, too focused on the teleprompter and a script. So I think I will just have a lot of fun making it up as I go along, going with the flow. That's the kind of person I am. I am very much an interactive entertainer anyway, so I plan on pulling the audience in. And comedy maybe wouldn't be the right word for when I'm funny. I think when I'm funny, it's just very spontaneous and me just being lighthearted and having fun.
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